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1: Sam and Paula and Jenny have earned a spot on 20 various Billboard charts all at the same time, which is really rare. K-pop, a dash of dance, some pop, slightly alternative. I mean, it fits so many different categories. So all good stuff. Dracula, here it is. Number 3 today.

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4: 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In the South Valley, looking good for your drive, but up north, grass fire on southbound 41 at State Route 180 Fresno. Vehicle partially blocking the slow lane of westbound 168 at the Shields off-ramp Fresno. Hit and run vehicle into a pole at North Fowler at East Saginaw. Two vehicles southbound 41 at East Shaw. Another two at West American at South Butte. Three at West Olive and Northwest. And still working southbound 41 at the Herndon off-ramp Fresno. That's traffic. I'm Mike O'Neill.
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0: Hits 104.9, the Valley's number one hit music station. One of the power couples of the land has arrived here. Juliana and Bill, also known as Bill and Juliana.
1: Thank you.
0: So everybody knows everything about you in theory. What do you do when they come and say, you guys should have a podcast, or you say, we want one? And I think you came up with saying brilliant. And this is not in a time where there aren't 1 million people doing podcasts. There aren't that many new ideas left.
2: I know. So we had thought about the idea of doing one for years, and there was never anything fresh, like a fresh angle, you know, that we could come up with. And then actually, Ryan, I had a colonoscopy, my first colonoscopy this year. And
1: a little too much information for Ryan, but okay.
2: There's a lot of information on this podcast. We talk about everything, but I had to set an alarm for 2 a.m. And so I go online and I search, do I have to finish the colonoscopy prep? And I get all these different, you know, conflicting reports. And then I see in a chat room, it says, as a colonoscopy nurse, ... And I went, this is the person I'm listening to. I want to listen to the nurse's opinion. She told me her opinion. I went and got it the next day. Everything was fine. And then I came home and I said, Bill, that would be a good podcast. We take on questions that people are searching. We bring on experts to answer those questions. So that is one of the episodes, by the way, is about colonoscopies. And do you have to finish the prep? And so we brought our colonoscopy doctor on to talk about it.
1: Everyone is a guru and an expert. And I think we're going to try to debunk a lot of these
3: myths. That's good.
2: I think it's actually very fun. Because as we've gotten older, we're like, we don't care as much as we used to about like what we say publicly. So it's good. It's been fun.
0: I think it's a great idea. And there's always something interesting. So check it out. Bill and Juliana, the podcast, wherever you get your podcasts.
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7: Traffic's brought to you by Kaweah Health on the South Valley. Looking good for your drive home right now, but up north, something spilled down the road on the North Avenue on-ramp to northbound 99 Fresno. Aluminum cans in the slow lane at the Herndon Avenue on-ramp to westbound 168. And still working the two vehicles tied up on West American at South Butte, Fresno. That's traffic. I'm Mike.

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1: The cooling trend is starting slow today. Good afternoon, South Valley, and happy Thursday. Sunny skies for your Thursday with highs in the upper 90s, maybe a degree cooler than yesterday. Clear skies tonight, overnight lows in the upper 50s to low 60s. Stronger winds pick up on Friday. Those winds will deliver cooler temperatures down to the low 90s at first. The winds stay with us on Saturday and Sunday, and that will continue to push the high temperatures lower, upper 80s this weekend. The heat starts to return next week, but slowly, low 90s return on Monday. For Visalia, expect an overnight low of 61, Friday's high 92, Hanford overnight low 62, and on Friday, 91 degrees. With the Central Valley's most accurate forecast, I'm KC24 Chief Meteorologist, AJ Fox.

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2: Alex Earle was put on the spot about her feud with Alex Cooper, and now I'm officially confused.
1: All right, so let's get into that. Must clear the Alex is up, right? And I have to remember what the feud was about.
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0: Hits 104.9, the Valley's number one hit music station. All right, so let's get to this trending report, Tanya.
1: Okay, so there are two Alexes in the middle of this feud. Alex Earl is one, and she is a TikTok influencer entrepreneur. Alex Cooper is the other one. She is the host of Call Her Daddy, podcaster, entrepreneur.
0: Big star.
1: Yes. So that's who the feud is between. Okay. So it all started because they were in business together and then they had a big falling out. Nobody really knows what happened, but Alex Earl was kind of subtweeting. She was liking and reposting social posts of people.
2: Like mean posts.
1: Mean posts on Alex Cooper, calling her an ambulance chaser, all these things. Okay. Alex Cooper basically makes a TikTok and just says, "Hey, Alex Earl, stop with the side things. You didn't sign an NDA. Tell everybody what your beef is with me. I'm done with the subtweets. Bring it." She finally was asked by Craig Melvin on the Today Show because she was there promoting. She's on the cover of Sports Illustrated swimsuit issue. So he basically asks her, "What's the deal with the beef with you and Alex Cooper?" And she said, "I'm trying to keep things positive. Why wouldn't we ruin such a good day talking about something not so great?" Craig went on and kind of pushed her, and he said, "So is

0: is this feud exaggerated or what's going on? And she said, yeah, it's exaggerated. I love everyone. So now we're all like confused because why isn't she speaking up on it now?
1: Now, who cares?
0: Everybody.
2: Yeah, I'm kind of out on the whole feud.
1: I mean, she doesn't want to respond. Maybe she doesn't want to ruin her day. Like, fine, great, move on.
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9: Hey there, Randy Hendricks and King's Fair Day 1. We are in the midst of it all. So make sure you come on in. Pay $10 to park. Admission is free. Warren G on stage coming up a little bit later tonight after 8 o'clock. We'd love to see you out here. I'm just kind of strolling around because I just got here myself a little while ago. And I'm looking at all the great stuff I'm looking for dinner. Churros, sounds good for dinner, yeah. Funnel cakes, sounds good for dinner, right? Tacos and sopas and taquitos and burritos and all kinds of great food, hamburgers, you name it. Ice cream, corn dogs, it's all out here at the King's Fair going on all weekend until 10 o'clock tonight, tomorrow 5 to 10, Saturday 2 to 10, and Sunday 2 to 10 as well. Plenty of time for you to come on out. Once again, parking just 10 bucks when you come in. We'd love to see you. Love to meet you. And we're right here when you walk through the gates. You'll see us at the gazebo there. And stop by the booth, say hi, play some games. Like I said, we'd love to see you. Love to meet you. Beautiful fairgrounds and lots of fun. Make sure you're bringing a couple bucks to grab something to eat and play some games and ride some rides and have some fun. I mean, maybe I'll just go get a Freezies. It looks good. Philly cheesesteak. I don't know. I got to figure it out. Dubai strawberries are here too. All kinds of stuff. So come get some food. Have some fun. It's the King's Fair. It's going on through Sunday with the Valley's number one hit music station, Hits 104.9.
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It's 104.9, the Valley's number one hit music station. Nelly and Ashanti tied the knot back in 2023 in a match made in 2000's Hip Hop Heaven after previously dating for years before splitting roughly a decade ago. So what made it different the second time around? We'll hear from Nelly in a second.

0: Hawaii's number one hit music station. You're on air with Ryan Seacrest. And the formula for a number one hit back in the 2000s seemed to be Chapera, a big rapper with a female pop star providing the hook. But with Nelly and Ashanti, it also turned out to be the recipe for much more of a successful marriage. The fellow superstars tied the knot in 2023 and share a child together, Kareem, who was born just last July. But this isn't the first time Nelly and Ashanti have been together. They dated on and off for nearly a decade, beginning in 2013, before going their separate ways. So what made it click for them the second time around? For Nelly, it came down to destiny and a mutual understanding that the bond they have is special.
1: I think, like a lot of stuff, when you separate

0: if it's something that truly is meant to be, it'll be. And if it's something that you find out that it actually brings you more joy than it, than, you know, not. And I base that on any relationship with anybody that I have in my life. Does this person bring more good than it brings bad? So it doesn't matter who it is. And if they don't, then I politely remove myself. And if it does, then you understand and you continue on with the bonding. But, I think with this, it was meant to be, man. And, you know, we're both enjoying it. Yeah, like we're married now, so it don't matter.
1: You gotta love that Nelly and Ashanti ended up together, and they might end up on a track, a new track as well. Nelly's currently working on Heartland 2, the follow-up to his country-inspired project. He tells us Ashanti's working on her own stuff as well.
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5: Randy Hendricks, King's Fair, day one out here. We are hanging out through the duration, so make sure you stop by our booth. We're right inside when you walk in the gates. Very easy to walk in the gates. Of course, $10 to get you parking, and we are just having a good time out here. Warren G on stage a little later tonight after 8 o'clock, so come by. You can go to kingsfair.com for all the details on prices and all that stuff, but admission to get in is free. You got to pay some parking, but that's it. And we're right inside on the gazebo when you walk in. I'm walking around the commercial exhibits building right now, and I see Smokey the Bear, I see Sequoia Dental, I see all kinds of great stuff, all wonderful businesses here. You're looking for honey, and of course, all these great fun places in here inside the commercial building. 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Laden Leaf Filter is out here too, so lots of stuff to improve your home, improve your life, improve everything. And while you're here at the King's Fair. And there's also bad stuff, too. Okay, well, it's not really bad because calories don't count at the King's Fair, right? Churros. Oh, churros are good. Funnel cakes. It's all happening right here at the King's Fair. And we're hanging out through the duration. You got till 10 o'clock tonight on the first day. Tomorrow's 5 to 10 for Friday. And Saturday, 2 to 10. Sunday, 2 to 10. Come by the King's Fair in Hanford on 10th. You got Randy Hendricks here with the Valley's number one hit music station. 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
12: The cooling trend is starting slow today. Good afternoon, South Valley, and happy Thursday. Sunny skies for your Thursday with highs in the upper 90s, maybe a degree cooler than yesterday. Clear skies tonight, overnight lows in the upper 50s to low 60s. Stronger winds pick up on Friday. Those winds will deliver cooler temperatures down to the low 90s at first. The winds stay with us on Saturday and Sunday, and that will continue to push the high temperatures lower, upper 80s. This weekend, the heat starts to return next week, but slowly, low 90s return on Monday. For Visalia, expect an overnight low of 61, Friday's high 92, Hanford overnight low 62, and on Friday, 91 degrees. With the Central Valley's most accurate forecast, I'm KC24 Chief Meteorologist, AJ Fox.

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Hey, it's Randy Hendricks. Day one, King's Fair here in Hanford on 10th Avenue. Come by and check it out. Bring the whole family out here. It's a great night to come on out. There's a little breeze blowing. Warren G's on stage here. And if you're looking for those butter squishies, they got them out here. If you're looking for smooshers, they've got them. They got the sugar squeezy toys and all kinds of other great fun stuff that you can have, even water guns. And maybe you're looking for little figurines. They've got them out here, too. You can do a lot of shopping while you're out here at the King's Fair. And while you're out here, do some riding. I'm standing in front of the Medusa right now. And it's about the highest one besides the Ferris wheel that you'll see when you drive in. And it looks scary. That's why it's called the Medusa, I guess. It's right across from the Dippin' Dots and Funnel Cakes. Very easy to find. Just look for the big, tall, purple, and yellow Medusa ride. And check it out. Because it looks pretty.

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0: Hey, you got Randy Hendricks, day one of the King Spear. Come on out and enjoy with us. I'm hanging out right here at the Fun Factory right now. You know, like in Greece, where they sing "You're the One That I Want"? This is kind of like that one. And a lot of folks lined up and having some fun inside the Fun Factory and get lost in there for quite some time. And come enjoy some great food. So many local vendors and some from out of state. Funnel cakes galore. We've got North Fork Mono Casino is here too. And just a lot of great folks, Bud Light. And if you're looking for snow cones and good old junky fair food, all the good stuff, deep fried, sizzled down, it's all right here. Ride the rides and have some fun. We're right inside the gates. We would love to see you. We're at the gazebo area. Come play some games, win some prizes. Love to see you out here at the King's Fair. Going on now through Sunday till 10 tonight and tomorrow, 5 to 10. Saturday is 2 to 10 and Sunday also 2 to 10. Need details? 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

0: Jimi Hendrix, day one of the King's Fair. Come on out and enjoy with us. I'm hanging out right here at the Fun Factory right now. You know, like in Greece, where they sing "You're the One That I Want"? This is kind of like that one. And a lot of folks lined up and having some fun inside the Fun Factory and get lost in there for quite some time. And come enjoy some great food. So many local vendors and some from out of state. Funnel cakes galore. We've got North Fork Mono Casino is here too. And just a lot of great folks. Bud Light. And you know, if you're looking for snow cones and good old junky fair food, all the good stuff. Deep fried, sizzled down. It's all right here. Ride the rides and have some fun. We're right inside the gates. We would love to see you. We're at the gazebo area. Come play some games, win some prizes. Love to see you out here at the King's Fair. Going on now through Sunday till 10 tonight and tomorrow, 5 to 10. Saturday is 2 to 10 and Sunday also 2 to 10. Need details? Go to kingsfair.com online. 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

Hey, it's Randy Hendricks. Day one, King's Fair here in Hanford on 10th Avenue. Come by and check it out. Bring the whole family out here. It's a great night to come on out. There's a little breeze blowing. Warren G's on stage here. And if you're looking for those butter squishies, they got them out here. If you're looking for smooshers, they've got them. They got the sugar squeezy toys and all kinds of other great fun stuff that you can have, even water guns. And maybe you're looking for little figurines. They've got them out here, too. You can do a lot of shopping while you're out here at the King's Fair. And while you're out here, do some riding. I'm standing in front of the Medusa right now. And it's about the highest one besides the Ferris wheel that you'll see when you drive in. And it looks scary. That's why it's called the Medusa, I guess. It's right across from the Dippin' Dots and Funnel Cakes. Very easy to find. Just look for the big, tall, purple, and yellow Medusa ride. And check it out. Because it looks pretty scary. But an awful lot of fun, too. Apparently, you can't wear your boots because the girls are taking their boots off. King's Fair, we're right inside. Very easy to find us under the gazebo. And we're just having a lot of fun. And I'm getting ready to find something to eat here pretty soon. Come by the King's Fair and enjoy tonight till 10 o'clock. Tomorrow, 5 to 10. Saturday, 2 to 10. And Sunday, same, 2 to 10. 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

She'll be all right. No riding shining armored knight. 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

She'll be all right. No riding shining armored knight. 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And in fact, tonight, she did confirm. The cold never lasts, my darling. It just

0: 949, the Valley's number one hit music station. That is Usher. And yeah. All right. Well, my name is Jennifer Grant. It is Friday. Girl, I am here for this. It's not been a bad week at all in my world, but oh man, I'm so happy it's Friday. I mean, the alarm went off this morning and of course I hit snooze 2-3 times. And then it suddenly occurred to me that, oh wait, it's Friday. Okay. I got this. Let me get some coffee in my system. I got this. We got this.
1: 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Just one accident to watch out for, 198 westbound just east of Lover's Lane. Everything else clear so far this morning, and KRC Safety reminds you to slow for the cone zones.

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0: Hits 104.9, the Valley's number one hit music station. That's Harry Styles with American Girls. Harry, by the way, doing a world tour, but doing it very differently. He's setting up residency in different cities around the world. Like right now, he is in the midst of like a 10-12 date residency at Wembley Stadium in London with Shania Twain opening up for him. Kind of random, but okay, it works. Then he's going to head to Sao Paulo, Brazil, then to Mexico City. And when he's in these cities, he's doing at minimum like 5 or 6 dates. He's going to head to New York City at the end of August and is going to spend over a month there at Madison Square Gardens. They keep adding some dates. At this point, they're almost all sold out. So if you manage to score a ticket to see Harry Styles at Madison Square Gardens, well, no, I'm completely and utterly jealous. You better send a postcard and you better tell Harry that I love him. I'm just saying.
1: Traffic is brought to you by Visalia GMC. Just one accident to watch out for, 198 westbound just east of Lover's Lane. Everything else clear so far this morning, and KRC Safety reminds you to slow for the cone zones.

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1: Windy and much cooler this weekend. Good morning, South Valley. Happy Friday. The weekend is upon us, and it's the last weekend of June. It's feeling a lot more like mid-May. Mostly sunny today with stronger winds getting over 25 miles per hour in some areas with highs in the low 90s. Mostly clear tonight. Still pretty windy. Overnight lows in the upper 50s to low 60s. Mostly sunny and stronger winds Saturday up to 25 miles per hour. Highs will be in the mid-80s. Sunday will still be windy and stay about the same temperature as Saturday. Now, next week, warming up to the low 90s again, but for early July, that's a bit below normal. Today in Tulare, expect a high of 91, overnight low of 61. Hanford, exact same numbers, high of 91, overnight low 61 degrees. With the Central Valley's most accurate forecast, I'm KC24 Chief Meteorologist, AJ Fox.

0: Hits 104.9, the Valley's number one hit music station, Bruno Mars, Risk It All, his latest. Well, come on, Al, the King's Fair opened last night. It's going to go through Sunday over in Hanford. So much fun. I mean, you got carnival rides, you've got entertainment, you got fair food. Dude, I'm here for the fair food, okay? I mean, there's just a lot of fun things. It's the fair. Just go and have some fun. 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We are hanging out at the fair. Just come by our booth and say hi. See you there.
1: Traffic is brought to you by Visalia GMC. Just one accident to watch out for, 198 westbound just east of Lover's Lane. Everything else clear so far this morning, and KRC Safety reminds you to slow for the cone zones.

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1: 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It's a rare Friday and all the roads are clear. 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KRC Safety reminds you to slow for the cone zones.
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1: Windy and much cooler this weekend. Good morning, South Valley. Happy Friday. The weekend is upon us, and it's the last weekend of June. It's feeling a lot more like mid-May. Mostly sunny today with stronger winds getting over 25 miles per hour in some areas with highs in the low 90s. Mostly clear tonight. Still pretty windy. Overnight lows in the upper 50s to low 60s. Mostly sunny and stronger winds Saturday up to 25 miles per hour. Highs will be in the mid 80s. Sunday will still be windy and stay about the same temperature as Saturday. Now, next week, warming up to the low 90s again, but for early July, that's a bit below normal. Today in Tulare, expect a high of 91, overnight low of 61. Hanford, exact same numbers, high of 91, overnight low 61 degrees. With the Central Valley's most accurate forecast, I'm KC24 Chief Meteorologist AJ Fox.

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0: 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Kid Zone, food, live music, of course a fireworks show. 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
1: Traffic is brought to you by Visalia GMC. There's a traffic hazard 99 northbound just north of Avenue 376 and another reported Avenue 400 just east of Road 88. KRC Safety reminds you to slow for the cone zones.
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94.9, the Valley's number one hit music station. It's Harry Styles with American Girls. So you want to go to Disneyland this summer? Well, duh, who wouldn't? 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So be on the lookout for your chance to win Disneyland with Keller Motors in Hanford and Hits 104.

0: by Visalia GMC. There's a traffic hazard 99 northbound just north of Avenue 376 and another reported Avenue 400 just east of Road 88. KRC Safety reminds you to slow for the cone zones.
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2: Windy and much cooler this weekend. Good morning, South Valley. Happy Friday. The weekend is upon us, and it's the last weekend of June. It's feeling a lot more like mid-May. Mostly sunny today with stronger winds getting over 25 miles per hour in some areas with highs in the low 90s. Mostly clear tonight. Still pretty windy. Overnight lows in the upper 50s to low 60s. Mostly sunny and stronger winds Saturday up to 25 miles per hour. Highs will be in the mid 80s. Sunday will still be windy and stay about the same temperature as Saturday. Now, next week, warming up to the low 90s again, but for early July, that's a bit below normal. Today in Tulare, expect a high of 91, overnight low of 61. Hanford, exact same numbers, high of 91, overnight low 61 degrees. With the Central Valley's most accurate forecast, I'm KC24 Chief Meteorologist AJ Fox.

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0: Hits 104.9, the Valley's number one hit music station with The Weeknd, and I feel it coming. So, we have got going on right now, King's Fair. Yeah, that's happening now through Sunday out at Hanford. Come on out. It's so much fun. There's carnival rides, there's fair food, there's entertainment, there's exhibits. It's the fair. You know what you're getting. You're getting fun. 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And when you come on out, swing by the booth and say, sup, because Hits 104.9, we're hanging out throughout the duration of the fair as well. 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
1: 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It's Olivia Rodrigo and Drop Dead. So check it out. We've got coming up Saturday night, tomorrow night, the I Love the 90s tour with Vanilla Ice, Color Me Bad, and Black Sheep. 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
1: Windy and much cooler this weekend. Good morning, South Valley. Happy Friday. The weekend is upon us, and it's the last weekend of June. It's feeling a lot more like mid-May. Mostly sunny today with stronger winds getting over 25 miles per hour in some areas with highs in the low 90s. Mostly clear tonight. Still pretty windy. Overnight lows in the upper 50s to low 60s. Mostly sunny and stronger winds Saturday up to 25 miles per hour. Highs will be in the mid-80s. Sunday will still be windy and stay about the same temperature as Saturday. Now, next week, warming up to the low 90s again, but for early July, that's a bit below normal. Today in Tulare, expect a high of 91, overnight low of 61. Hanford, exact same numbers, high of 91, overnight low 61 degrees. With the Central Valley's most accurate forecast, I'm KC24 Chief Meteorologist AJ Fox.

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1: Some guys who love playing music have man caves that double as studios with guitars and amps lying around for a jam or recording session. But when you're Keith Urban, you kind of do it backwards.
2: Yeah, Keith bought a full-blown music studio in Nashville that he tells Billboard doubles as his man cave.
3: Which was formerly the iconic Tracking Room Studio, which Keith renamed The Sound, but he made it clear that it won't be a rental space that he just runs for other artists.
1: Anything but. It's really his escape. He goes there to fiddle with the drums or with his laptop to do emails or just get back quintessential man cave activities. And he does let some of his friends in there to tinker a little bit too. Those buddies are pretty talented.
2: Right.

0: Ella Langley, Michael Bublé, but only because he knows them. He looks at this kind of like his house. So they have to vouch for everyone they bring in, even their engineer.
1: And the benefit of having a place like that for Keith is he can go in and record whenever. In fact, he decided to cover some yacht rock classics from that playlist to break in the studio. And the next thing he knew, he had an album, Flow State, which is out now.
2: That's direct from Hollywood.
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1: Windy and much cooler this weekend. Good morning, South Valley. Happy Friday. The weekend is upon us, and it's the last weekend of June. It's feeling a lot more like mid-May. Mostly sunny today with stronger winds getting over 25 miles per hour in some areas with highs in the low 90s. Mostly clear tonight. Still pretty windy. Overnight lows in the upper 50s to low 60s. Mostly sunny and stronger winds Saturday up to 25 miles per hour. Highs will be in the mid-80s. Sunday will still be windy and stay about the same temperature as Saturday. Now, next week, warming up to the low 90s again, but for early July, that's a bit below normal. Today in Tulare, expect a high of 91, overnight low of 61. Hanford, exact same numbers, high of 91, overnight low 61 degrees. With the Central Valley's most accurate forecast, I'm KC24 Chief Meteorologist, AJ Fox.

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5: Windy and much cooler this weekend. Good morning, South Valley. Happy Friday. The weekend is upon us, and it's the last weekend of June. It's feeling a lot more like mid-May. Mostly sunny today with stronger winds getting over 25 miles per hour in some areas with highs in the low 90s. Mostly clear tonight. Still pretty windy. Overnight lows in the upper 50s to low 60s. Mostly sunny and stronger winds Saturday up to 25 miles per hour. Highs will be in the mid 80s. Sunday will still be windy and stay about the same temperature as Saturday. Now, next week, warming up to the low 90s again, but for early July, that's a bit below normal. Today in Tulare, expect a high of 91, overnight low of 61. Hanford, exact same numbers, high of 91, overnight low 61 degrees. With the Central Valley's most accurate forecast, I'm KC24 Chief Meteorologist AJ Fox.

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1: Decent winds will make the weekend cooler for the Valley. Good afternoon, South Valley, and happy Friday. Unusually cool this weekend because of those stronger winds. Mostly sunny this afternoon. Winds over 20 miles per hour in some areas. Highs in the low 90s. We've got wind advisories and red flag warnings for the higher elevations of Tulare County. Mostly clear tonight. Still pretty windy. Overnight lows in the upper 50s to low 60s. Mostly sunny for Saturday with winds up to 25 miles per hour with highs in the mid 80s. Sunday will be a carbon copy of Saturday. Windy and well below normal. Next week, a little heat returns. Low 90s for the first half of the week at least. For Porterville, expect an overnight low of 60. Saturday's high 87. In Lemoore, overnight low 57. And on

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0: 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It's Randy Hendricks for Amplify Level Up and Coach Holly. And each Monday we have a little chat with Coach Holly talking about how his program works for you and for your kids. And the kids, they need help. They do. You know, because they get into devices these days, and when they get older, they have no social skills because they don't talk to anybody, and they're afraid to talk to people because they don't talk to people. They talk to their devices, and they run their devices. Well, Coach Holly can help students recognize consequences and help build competency and give you a safe space for mentoring and skill building and teach resilience skills and positive thinking and communication abilities. 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

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Speed Demon, that is brand new from Justin Bieber. Hi, it's Randy. Thanks so much for listening. And you make sure to check out the Hits 104.9 Off-Air podcast. 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
1: Decent winds will make the weekend cooler for the Valley. Good afternoon, South Valley, and happy Friday. Unusually cool this weekend because of those stronger winds. Mostly sunny this afternoon. Winds over 20 miles per hour in some areas. Highs in the low 90s. We've got wind advisories and red flag warnings for the higher elevations of Tulare County. Mostly clear tonight. Still pretty windy. Overnight lows in the upper 50s to low 60s. Mostly sunny for Saturday with winds up to 25 miles per hour with highs in the mid 80s. Sunday will be a carbon copy of Saturday. Windy and well below normal. Next week, a little heat returns. Low 90s for the first half of the week at least. For Porterville, expect an overnight low of 60. Saturday's high 87. In Lemoore, overnight low 57. And on Saturday, 85 degrees. With the Central Valley's most accurate forecast, I'm KC24 Chief Meteorologist, AJ Fox.

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Don't forget tomorrow, I Love the 90s. Vanilla Ice is going to be in Tulare. Amazing! 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Olivia Rodrigo, here's Drop Dead on Hits 104.9. All right,

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Have you taken the poll? It's only got another day or two left. We'll leave it up to the weekend, probably. 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
1: 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That's Harry Styles, Watermelon Sugar. Hi. You got Randy. Thanks for listening. Hi. Thanks so much for hanging out with us. And make sure you go to the Independence Spectacular July 3rd. You and the whole family. It's going to be a lot of fun. Riverway Sports Park in Visalia. And there's just, it's a free event to get in. Okay. And there's a giant kids zone. Amplify Level Up will be out there and having a good time in the kids zone, as well as so many other great organizations and lots of food vendors. Like double from last year. All right. If you're like, oh my gosh, it was so fun. Well, it's going to be really, really fun this year with all the great food vendors, beer garden, boutique vendors too, live music. And, we're in charge of the stage. So we have so much fun at the Budweiser stage. We are going to have, I believe In Cahoots is going to be out there. And, we're also going to have an 80s, 90s party band. They were out there last year. They'll be again out there this year because everybody had so much fun with them, Fast Times, and it's just going to be a great night. And, of course, the big star, the fireworks. That's right. We're doing fireworks this year. So Riverway Sports Park, July 3rd, a week from today, 6 to 10. Check it out. We'll see you there.
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3: Growing up with a strict parent who tries to control how you wear your hair is pretty common, but Tori Spelling revealed her dad. 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
4: 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The very first line somebody shot at her in the next episode was, "Does Brandon like your hair?"
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0: 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Harry Styles at Seacrest after 3 o'clock, and then 5 o'clock, the AT5. 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
1: 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Come on. And Hector, safety first, yes, but also customer first. 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
2: That's us!
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2: Us!
1: Then let's go show them.
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highs in the low 90s. We got wind advisories and red flag warnings for the higher elevations of Tulare County. Mostly clear tonight, still pretty windy. Overnight lows in the upper 50s to low 60s. Mostly sunny for Saturday with winds up to 25 miles per hour with highs in the mid 80s. Sunday will be a carbon copy of Saturday, windy and well below normal. Next week, a little heat returns, low 90s for the first half of the week at least. For Porterville, expect an overnight low of 60, Saturday's high 87, in Lemoore, overnight low 57, and on Saturday, 85 degrees. With the Central Valley's most accurate forecast, I'm KC24 Chief Meteorologist, AJ Fox.

Rogue Valley's number one hit music station. Seacrest coming up here in just a couple minutes after 3 o'clock. Something you want to hear anytime, you can go to Facebook or Instagram and let us know. And get out to the King's Fair. We'll see you out there. We'll be hanging out all weekend long. Harry Styles, American.

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1: Malia is our new intern, and you are single, and you now just started a dating app?
2: Yes, which I ended like very quickly after beginning.
1: What did you try first? Because Michaela's on Hinge.
2: I've never tried Hinge. I like to meet people organically, but I tried Facebook dating because it was so easy to set up your profile. Like, I love Facebook Marketplace, and it was just like right under that category.
1: Michaela, why didn't you consider Facebook?
3: I tried when it first came out, but I don't know. I wasn't into it.
4: Maybe I like the idea. The idea of it's like really smart.
1: Okay, so yeah. Malia, but then you said you pulled out of it right away.
2: Yeah, I pulled out like it. Okay, you can put in a bunch of things that you want, but it was just filled with a bunch of like chuds. And the way that they were like commenting on like, say, my photos or trying to like pitch a date, it was just like so horrible. Like the game there is bad.
1: Well, I don't want to telegraph anything, but Michaela's been on Raya, Bumble, Hinge, all of them. And here we are. So I'm not so sure it is the best route. The organic way, it might be the better route.
2: Yeah.
1: But then you have Tanya, who met her husband that I married on a getaway weekend.
4: And
1: in
4: I
1: Mexico.
4: Never would have met him if it wasn't for a dating app.
1: So do you think she should go on Hinge?
4: 100%.
1: All right, so try that. You, Michaela, can try that. It works for Tanya.
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2: 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South Valley 198 at 65. Look out for a fire there. Road 196 at Lort Drive. Another report of a fire. 300 block of North Church Road, a non-injury accident. And Kings County, Lacey Boulevard at 16th Avenue, a non-injury collision. 152 at Avenue 172, look out for a smash. Kalinga, 198 at Wortham Canyon, doing some construction there, continuing on with that. Click it or ticket, buckle up, make it an easy drive this afternoon for your Friday. Randy Hendricks here with traffic.
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0: 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So they analyzed 16,004 profiles, and they found which words got the most positive response. For women, it was beer, sports, bars, gym, or carnivore.
1: Yay, carnivore.
0: Get more attraction.
1: I mean, the carnivore's kind of funny. Like meat.
2: Looking for meat.
1: I mean, that has multiple meanings.
0: When you say looking for meat, it takes on a different meaning.
1: I think if you just say you're a carnivore, you just kind of leave it kind of vague.
0: All right, for guys, if you want to lure in a woman, they say, these are profile buzzwords to get traction. Non-smoker.
1: Yeah, I can see that.
0: I like it. It's brave.
1: I mean,
0: right? Throw it out there. Non-smoker.
1: That's nice.
0: Travel.
1: Mm-hmm.
0: You like to travel. You have a dog. You like wine. And you like coffee. Now, I put all those on mine, but I genuinely would and like those.
1: So that works for you because you're a man. So put that on your profile.
0: Well, I don't have profile.
2: And you would attract us
1: Let's
2: women.
1: Let's create a profile.
0: But I like all that stuff.
1: Yeah.
0: Dating's just too complicated still.
1: I know.
0: Here's a quote. It's Friday, so I try to pick a great Friday quote. Be comfortable with waiting a little longer for the things you deserve. Patience.
1: That is the truth.
2: Patience is so good.
1: Do we have it?
0: I do today.
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198 at Wortham Canyon over on the west side in Coalinga. Look out for more construction going on. Trouble spots in Fresno, 99 northbound Ventura Avenue off-ramp. Car stuck in the middle of the road. Car on fire at eastbound 180 at Dunlap and a crash.

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5: Decent winds will make the weekend cooler for the Valley. Good afternoon, South Valley, and happy Friday. Unusually cool this weekend because of those stronger winds. Mostly sunny this afternoon. Winds over 20 miles per hour in some areas. Highs in the low 90s. We've got wind advisories and red flag warnings for the higher elevations of Tulare County. Mostly clear tonight. Still pretty windy. Overnight lows in the upper 50s to low 60s. Mostly sunny for Saturday with winds up to 25 miles per hour with highs in the mid-80s. Sunday will be a carbon copy of Saturday, windy and well below normal. Next week, a little heat returns, low 90s for the first half of the week at least. For Porterville, expect an overnight low of 60, Saturday's high 87, in Lemoore, overnight low 57, and on Saturday, 85 degrees. With the Central Valley's most accurate forecast, I'm KC24 Chief Meteorologist, AJ Fox.

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1: Nothing can scare a singer whose career and passion revolves around their voice like damage to their vocal cords. It famously happened to Adele, who thankfully recovered, and now Cody Simpson facing a similar battle. The Australian heartthrob recently returned to music after a hiatus, but just shared he injured his singing voice by trying to record with a sinus infection. Search Cody Simpson at onairthrian.com for the latest.

0: secret.
1: Farmers market parties. 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Have you heard about the farmers market parties?
2: It is such a cute idea.
1: Coming up next.
0: You're on air with Ryan Seacrest.

0: do you want to host the next farmer's market party? And I said, well, I haven't hosted the first farmer's market party. She says, no, like in the series of farmer's market parties in the world.
1: Yeah.
0: I said, yeah. Explain to Tanya what it is.
1: So instead of everyone bringing a dish like you would for a potluck, everyone brings something homemade, and it could be anything.
0: Like canola in a bag.
1: Exactly.
0: With a rope tie.
1: So it's not so much pressure of like, oh my God, I need to make like a pasta salad, or I need to make some sort of salad or any sort of side dish. It's everyone just brings different things. It could be like, if you're into making candles, you just bring a bunch of little mini candles or
0: a jar of pickles. Pomodoro. Yeah. Pickles or Pomodoro.
1: Or you could bring your olive oil.
0: Olive oil. I could do that. And you basically gift that as opposed to like any other thing. And it's just, I think that, and it's not homemade like to eat a casserole right now. It's homemade that you could put in your pantry. It's pantry farmer's market stuff.
1: Yes.
2: Love that. Isn't that
0: so picklers,
2: cool?
0: To the picklers, Kelly Pickler, to you and your family, to the picklers, to the granola people.
1: Body scrubs, bath salts, like all that stuff.
2: Butters, nut butters.
1: Yeah. Yes, you're on to this. Yeah. Okay. So this would be cute for like a brunch, a hang. You get like six people together and everyone just kind of brings a few things and you put them out on the table and it's kind of like this free farmer's market that everyone gets to get one of each.
2: Cute.
0: Hold on, you bring a bunch of them? I thought you just give it to the person hosting the party and they put it in their pantry.
1: I mean, you could do that, I guess, but I think to make it better, you bring enough for everyone in the party.
0: Oh, that makes sense. All right, yeah. Well, that's even better than I thought. I feel even better than I thought I was going to feel.
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7: 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Kings County, Loop Lane Street at Pompey Way. Look out for some debris in the road. 99 northbound at Bardsley Avenue off-ramp. A collision there. Traffic is backing up. Back over to Kings County, popping in a hit and run with no injuries. 198 westbound at 14th Avenue off-ramp. Click it or ticket. Buckle up. Be careful out there. Make it a safe drive this afternoon. Randy Hendricks here on traffic.
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0: 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Now, Sisney, are you in any clubs? Like, do you have a group that gets together and works out or plays a sport or, I don't know, or drinks a wine or a club?
1: Yeah, actually, me and some of my friends want to start learning Mahjong. So,
0: oh what is that?
1: Exactly. I don't even know how to play it, but it's like, it's all the.
2: Everybody's playing.
1: Yes.
2: It right now.
1: And so,
3: I started learning.
0: Not playing.
1: And so, a bunch of my friends actually went last Thursday to go play somewhere, and I couldn't go for whatever reason, but I'm going
0: to
1: go with them next week.
0: Where do you have to go?
1: Well, sometimes you can have places that actually like have a whole night themed about it, and it's just a bunch of like people playing.
2: I have a tutor I can send.
1: Oh, I love that. Okay.
0: Sorry. See? I don't even, if I put it into my search, I can't even spell it.
1: Yeah, like, I don't even know how to spell it. We call it Maj.
0: Just search it.
1: I know.
0: It's Mahjong.
1: Everyone's playing it, though.
0: Fortnite, not Mahjong.
1: I'm intrigued.
0: Ruby, Mahjong?
2: Neither. Fortnite.
1: Not yet.
0: And what? How do you spell Zhong?
1: Let's see, actually. That's a good question.
2: J-O-N-G.
0: How do you spell... That's Zhong.
1: It's Mahjong. Zhong. This is like the it. It's like when everyone started doing pickleball.
0: Okay. Mahjong is not pickleball.
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6: Traffic is brought to you by Cahuilla Health, Avenue 313 at Tower Road. Look out for debris in the roadway. 99 northbound at Merritt Drive, off ramp, a traffic hazard there, so please be careful driving that way. 99 northbound at Bardsley Avenue, off ramp, a collision, still working that. Kings County, 198 westbound at 14th Avenue, off ramp, trying to get that hit and run with no injuries cleaned up. Fresno, car on fire as a... Visalia, it's America 250, and we're ready to celebrate big. 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
1: Decent winds will make the weekend cooler for the Valley. Good afternoon, South Valley, and happy Friday. Unusually cool this weekend because of those stronger winds. Mostly sunny this afternoon. Winds over 20 miles per hour in some areas. Highs in the low 90s. We've got wind advisories and red flag warnings for the higher elevations of Tulare County. Mostly clear tonight. Still pretty windy. Overnight lows in the upper 50s to low 60s. Mostly sunny for Saturday with winds up to 25 miles per hour with highs in the mid 80s. Sunday will be a carbon copy of Saturday. Windy and well below normal. Next week, a little heat returns. Low 90s for the first half of the week at least. For Porterville, expect an overnight low of 60. Saturday's high 87. In Lemoore, overnight low 57. And on Saturday, 85 degrees. With the Central Valley's most accurate forecast, I'm KC24 Chief Meteorologist AJ Fox.
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1: There was an exceptionally tight race today in the battle for number one on today's top five before one of your favorites claimed it the top spot. 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